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drama. Wanna spend the night, don't bring pajamas. Man, there's so much heat beneath these clothes. You see me, I'm feeling yummy head to toe. You see me, ain't got no patience, so let's go. 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Man, there's so much heat beneath these clothes. You see

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G'day, I'm PJ the DJ. I'm ready for 3 hours of great music, are you? 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Each week, this show plays a wide range of music linked to a new mystery theme. It might be in the titles, the lyrics, or even the artist's names. There are clues everywhere. Call me on 9297 1088 or give me a text on 0440 133 885. If you think you know what the answer is to the mystery theme, or if you want to make some suggestions for songs to add to today's playlist, or even to request a dedication. It is 17 degrees currently here in Ellenbrook, heading towards a forecast maximum of 26 degrees on a mostly sunny day. Traffic is clear, and there is lots of music lined up for you coming up. Nothing But Thieves, Fine Young Cannibals, The Cure, and that's just in the first hour. But for an easy hint, why don't you have a listen to a quick track from the Beatles. This is the B-side to their UK single release of A Hard Day's Night. When that came out in 1963, this was the B-side.

The Beatles and things we said today. Now let's kick things off properly with a sunny slice of late 60s sunshine pop and bubblegum rock from the cuff

DDD, the opening track from the award-winning 2018 album Lovely Sunday by critically acclaimed Taiwanese indie band The Chairs. Earlier, Queen's first number one hit in the US in 1979. Just a crazy little thing called love. Next, Bonnie Raitt with a song about small town gossip and the effect it has on the singer and the guy she's secretly in love with. This is Variations on a Theme on 88.5.

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0: That's right, and this is Variations on a Theme. What is the theme this week? It's a little bit of a mystery, but if you listen to the next group of songs, you might pick up some more clues. We're going to go on now with Stevie Wonder's transition in 1965 from child prodigy to mature singer-songwriter, thanks to a beat, a chant, and his friendly natural

0: The Doors with Soul Kitchen, a tribute to a soul food restaurant Jim Morrison often ate at on Venice Beach. Another famous diner there was Linda Ronstadt. Earlier, I played the song written by Martin Plaza for Mental as Anything that won Best Australian Single at the 1981 Countdown Music Awards.
1: It's a pretty important number. 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
0: It's just gone 9:30 and... From 1993, Counting Crows' first hit, Mr. Jones, a poetic and relatable anthem about the desire for fame, romance, and escaping one's own skin. 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
0: Welcome back, folks. PJ the DJ here, and I'm playing music linked to our mystery theme for today. Here's English rock group The Yardbirds with possibly their best single, Shapes of Things, from 1966.

Nothing But Thieves, an English five-piece rock band from Southend-on-Sea in Essex, with Itch, a single from their first self-titled album in 2015. The song picked up Hottest Record and Track of the Day accolades on BBC Radio 1. Worked out the mystery theme yet? Or maybe the next few tracks will help. They're all here for a reason. Coming up, The Fine Young Cannibals' worldwide hit from 1989. If we discover life on other planets, we'll probably find out that this song charted high there too. This is Variations on a Theme on 88.5 FM.

0: Box Tops with their timeless classic, a 60s blue-eyed soul, the number one hit, The Letter. Highlight of that track is the shockingly gravelly, soulful vocals of a 16-year-old Alex Chilton on vocals. Earlier, I played the message that Bob Marley received from the three little birds that frequented his porch stoop in Kingston, Jamaica. Don't worry about a thing, because every little thing is going to be all right. And before that, you heard another number one hit from Billy Preston that can really make you smile and dance. Can't ask for a whole lot more.
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12: 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It's 3 past 10. 19 degrees here in the Swan Valley. Bright and mostly clear skies, heading towards a forecast maximum of 26. And with that forecast, it means it's a good day to keep your sunglasses within reach. I'm playing music linked to our mystery theme for today, because this is variations on a theme. If you think you know what the theme is, why don't you send me a text on 0440 133 885. I'll give you a shout out if you've got it right. I think from some of the guesses that I've had from listeners this morning, this one's got you a little bit stumped. You're going to kick yourself when you find out what actually links all of these songs between now and midday. Coming up in this next hour, we've got Stevie Ray Vaughan, we've got The Darkness and Television. Interesting collection of groups there, isn't it? But we're going to kick off our second hour with a track from the double A-side masterpiece by the Coasters that came out in 1957. This one's called Young Blood.

This was Herman Hurt. This was the only song by Herman's Hermits to reach number one in the UK, where it remains their best-known song. Earlier, you heard the Velvettes' 1964 Motown classic, He Was Really Saying Something. There's perhaps no better illustration of this group's relatively unknown greatness than this particular track. Up next, See No Evil by the American rock band Television, widely hailed as a masterful opening track from their iconic 1977 debut album, Marquee Moon. This is Variations on a Theme on 88.5 FM.

Mojos were a British beat group for the 1960s, best known for this hit UK single, Everything's All Right, which peaked at number 9. You're tuned to 88.5 FM, where variety comes alive. It's just coming up to 20 past 10. And a big shout out to one of our regular listeners, Michael, who's the first in with the correct answer as to what today's mystery theme is. Tell you what, this guy really knows his stuff in terms of linking all of the music together. Good on you, Michael. He's also come up with an interesting suggestion for the playlist, which I'm going to check out. And if it ticks all of the boxes, then we'll include it in the show. Now, coming up next, a striking throwback to glam rock recorded by English rock band The Darkness in 2003. It's called I Believe in a Thing Called Love. Peaked at number 2 on the UK singles chart and has been a karaoke staple ever since.

0: By the middle of 1964, the Beatles had virtually annexed the number one position in the US Hot 100 chart, with three singles resting atop the chart for 14 straight weeks. They were finally turfed out of the top spot by three shy young girls from New Orleans, collectively known as the Dixie Cups, and Chapel of Love was the song that did it. Earlier, you heard one of the most consistently great indie bands of all time, Spoon, with their 2001 track, The Fitted Shirt. It does really surprise you sometimes, some of the things you find when you are looking up some of the history of songs that you're going to include in a playlist. Anyway, let's move right on now. No, we will just take a little bit of a break because there's a couple of little things that need to be said before we move on with the show.
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0: Coming up next, Stevie Ray Vaughan's blistering 1984 cover of Guitar Slim's The Things That I Used to Do. Slim claimed that he was offered a song from God and a song from the devil, and he chose this one, which was the song from the devil. This is Variations on a Theme on 88.5 FM.

0: The Overtones 2018 rendition of the Real Things classic 1970s soul track, You to Me Are Everything. Widely praised for its lush doo-wop harmonies and modern vintage swagger. Typical of that group, The Overtones. You're tuned to 88.5 FM, where variety comes alive. It is 22:11.
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0: And now it's time for Under the Covers. Next group of songs are all connected, not only through today's mystery theme, but because two of them are covers of a classic rockabilly song that's since been covered by a wide range of artists. You're going to hear tracks from Portugal, Germany and the US. This is Variations on a Theme on 88.5 FM. You can let me know which one you prefer out of these three different versions by sending me a text on 0440 133 885. Let me know whether you prefer track one, track two or track three. Let's start off now with track one.

So there you go, three very different versions of our chosen song today. Before I tell you about them, just a quick update from Main Roads. There's been a crash on Reed Highway at the eastbound exit to Alexander Drive in Mirrabooka. The left lanes are blocked. Emergency services are on site. Traffic is very heavy on approach, so Main Roads are advising proceed with caution. That's a crash on Reed Highway at the eastbound exit to Alexander Drive in Mirrabooka. This happened just in the last 15 minutes. And one that I was going to mention at the top of the hour is a truck breakdown on Tonkin Highway at the southbound exit to Morley Drive. The left emergency lane is blocked. There's a mechanic on site. There's no traffic delays there, but they do suggest that you drive with caution because there are people out of their vehicles. That mechanic is working on the truck, which is broken down on the southbound exit to Morley Drive from Tonkin Highway. Now, coming back to the three different versions that you heard on Under the Covers, first up was a cover version by a northern German classic rock band called Torfrock. They established themselves in the late 70s, but they went on an indefinite hiatus in 1982 after releasing the track that I played this morning. Don't know whether that's a coincidence or not, but they reformed years later and have cultivated a formidable cult status on the concert circuit in Germany. That was followed by a version of the song from a group called Desper Esiga. They enjoyed great popularity in Lisbon in the 90s, playing versions of songs in bars by well-known bands like The Pogues or Madness. But they were singing these songs in Portuguese. And this particular track is from their self-titled debut 1995 album. It's Desper Esiga. Track three, of course, was the original of Something Else by Eddie Cochran. His songs, such as 20 Flight Rock, Summertime Blues and Come On Everybody, perfectly captured teenage frustration and desire in the late 50s. This particular one, Something Else, of course, turned out to be about his interest in cars. The song was released less than 12 months before he was killed in a car accident, aged only 21. And let's have another classic. Anything Goes is a song written by Cole Porter from his musical of the same name in 1934. In 2014, 80 years later, Lady Gaga and Tony Bennett cover the song for their joint album, Cheek to Cheek. And here it is.

And now a request from Michael, one of our regular listeners, who correctly identified today's mystery theme. This is a synth pop masterpiece from Iceland that was going to be the Eurovision song entry for that year, but it became so popular so quickly that Iceland actually submitted something else that year, and this song just took off all over the world. It's called Think About Things, and it's by Dardi Freya.

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Their variety comes alive. It's just gone 11 o'clock. G'day, I'm PJ the DJ. Welcome back to Variations on a Theme. This is the show that plays 3 hours of great music every Tuesday morning with everything all linked to our mystery theme. Could be the title of the song, could be some of the lyrics in the song, could be the name of the artist. We've already had the mystery theme correctly identified by one of our listeners, Michael, but there's still plenty of time between now and midday for anyone else who wants to join in the game. You're going to hear plenty of great stuff coming up between now and midday. I've got a track from Santana, something for Kate. No, not something for Kate in the studio, something for Kate the group, and also a track from U2. Next up, a rough-hewn rocker, the first single by The Pretty Things, a London group that came on the scene at the same time as a young group called the Rolling Stones, and they're often compared to that group. This one is called Rosalind.

All the Small Things is a song by American band Blink-182, created specifically to be a really catchy and basic single. Released in 1999, it worked. It promptly charted as a top 10 hit worldwide. Earlier, you heard Good Thing, released by Paul Revere and the Raiders in 1966. This one's probably in the Hall of Fame of forgotten driving songs. What you need to do is crank it up, put the top down or lower the windows, and then drive. There's something about the song that just feels so, I don't know, warm. Let's continue now with a classic track from U2's 1992 Achtung Baby album. When this was released as a single, it reached number 3 in Ireland and Canada and became a top 10 hit in Austria, New Zealand and Sweden. Didn't even make the top 30 in the US. Go figure. This is Variations on a Theme on 88.5 FM.

0: This is the title song featured in the 1996 movie That Thing You Do, starring Tom Hanks as the manager of a fictional 60s pop band called The Wonders. Come on, have you worked out the theme yet? I don't know how I could make it any easier. You're tuned to 88.5 FM, where variety comes alive. It is 20 past 11.
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0: 88.5. Next up, the first single from the 1971 Santana 3 album and a solid hit going to number 12 in the US. This was the third and last album by the Woodstock era lineup of the band until their 2016 reunion. And this track's called Everybody's Everything.

Sweet Thing, released in 1975 by American funk and R&B band Rufus, featuring vocals by band member Chaka Khan. The song topped the R&B singles chart and peaked at number 5 on the Billboard Hot 100 chart that year. Earlier you heard an acoustic guitar-driven song from 2007 by Michael Bublé, written for his now ex-girlfriend, English actress Emily Blunt. It's 11:30. Coming up now, Aussie alt-rock band Something for Kate and their cover of When the River Runs Dry from the 2013 tribute album Crucible, the songs of Hunters and Collectors. Then you'll hear an outstanding single from a landmark rock opera called Jesus Christ Superstar. Yvonne Elliman, as Mary Magdalene, provides a soothing, gentle counterbalance here to the fierce arguments between Jesus and Judas, her vocals gently floating over the song's unusual 5/4 time signature. This is Variations on a Theme on 88.5 FM.

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3: 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It is just coming up to 11:45. I'm PJ the DJ, and the time has almost come to say goodbye. Today's playlist was fairly eclectic, and for a very good reason. The word thing has long played a versatile and generic role in our language, referring both to physical objects and abstract matters. Over time, it's evolved to be a very flexible word that can refer to a wide variety of objects, concepts, and ideas. Today, you heard a few of the best songs about things. Most were about something, and even some of the band names were also about common household objects. A few songs could be applied to anything, and some were even about nothing. So I'm going to finish off with a couple more songs that can't really be missed out when playing songs about things. First up, a reflection by George Harrison on the breakup of the

And of course, I can't pass up this track by Sarah Vaughan from an album that she put out called Sassy Swings the Tivoli.

And we'll also include this mellow song about an impending revolution that was a surprise hit in the UK, where it was number one for 3 weeks in the summer of '69.

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Bubba went down to Georgia. He was looking for a soul to steal. He was in a bind because he was way behind and he was willing to make a deal. When he came across this young man sawing on a fiddle and playing it hot, and the devil jumped up on a hickory stump and said, "Boy, let me tell you what. I guess you didn't know it, but I'm a fiddle player too. And if you'd care to take a dare, I'll make a bet with you. Now you play pretty good fiddle, boy, but give the devil his due. I bet a fiddle of gold against your soul because I think I'm better than you." The boy said, "My name's Johnny, and it might be a sin, but I'll take your bet, you're gonna regret

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Johnny said, devil, just come on back if you ever want to try again. I done told you once, you son of a bitch, I'm the best.

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0: 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There's Daryl Hall, John Oates, Private Eyes. 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
3: 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Thanks, Baz. Great to hear from you. First time he's messaged me. 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Right, from the community files of 88.5 FM, a quick reminder, come and meet some of your favourite presenters this Saturday at Bunnings Ellenbrook for our monthly snag sizzle. Yep. We're going to raise the funds to keep the cogs going and the airwaves alive here at 88.5 FM. The snags will be sizzling from 8 a.m. right through the afternoon. So come and grab yourself a hot dog or two and a drink and come and meet some of your favourite presenters. Bunnings Ellenbrook this Saturday. We're going to keep the biggest and the best rock and pop hits coming your way, taking you right through to 7 p.m. as I do every Tuesday and Thursday. 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

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There's Tears for Fears and Shout. We're smack bang right on a quarter to six here on your Tuesday evening. Right now in Perth, it's 21 degrees. We're getting down to a low of 14 and a wet top of 21 degrees. Yet the wet stuff is set to kick in, and over the next few days, a bit of wet weather kicking in. We do need it, so there you go. Hey, taking right through to 7 p.m. as always, got a lot more rock and pop hits still to come your way. If you are celebrating a birthday today, you're celebrating it with Lenny Kravitz. He was born on this day, the 26th of May, 1964, in Manhattan, New York. Let's keep rocking with a bit of Lenny right now on 88.5 FM's Jimmy Rocks You.

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10: Tune to VCA 88.5 FM, where variety comes alive. Just about to jump in the two in a row, your two for Tuesday evening. But a big shout out to a good mate of mine, Freddie from Community Matters. And they're on again tomorrow with Ben and Newbie joining the

0: wishing Teresa all the very best. Community Matters tomorrow, 12 to 2. A great chat show. Plenty of information. So tune in for that one. Freddie, thanks for listening. Glad you're enjoying the hits. While I've got you, Freddie, I might get you to ring the main event bells because it's now time to go back to back with the two songs in a row from the same band or artist. Go, Freddie!
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0: The main event this evening is a Canadian singer, songwriter, musician, record producer who has so far sold between 75 and 100 million records worldwide. 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The main event's a big one tonight. 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

0: There's a reason why I call it the main event. 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
0: 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We're going to keep rocking and with the biggest and the best rock and pop hits. Here's a great collaboration back in 1991. It stayed at number one for 6 weeks, this song. It's George Michael. It's Elton John. It's Don't Let the Sun Go Down on Me. It's 88.5 FM's Jimmy Rocks You.

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7: 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Glad to have your company. Got another half hour of this program to go. 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It's the Bridges Pop-Up Hub. 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Care packages include toiletry items, pre-loved clothes, and if you need new underwear, the Backyard Barber's got it for you. It's happening on Tuesday the 9th of June from 3pm to 6pm at 55 Bontovecchio Boulevard in Ellenbrook. So there you go. 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Or you can give us an SMS if you're a bit shy about the new underwear. 0440 133 885. That number again, 0440 133 885. Here's George Thorogood and the Destroyers and get a haircut. Get some new underwear. 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

I can't beat a bit of Supertramp here on 88.5 FM's Jimmy Rocks You. Got the machine locked and loaded for the last few songs to end the program this evening. Now, up the junction, the Best of British taking a week off. Neil will be back in the studios next Tuesday with the Best of British. Up the junction from 7 p.m. as always on a Tuesday. Tonight, don't forget, Going Underground with Honor and Jeff. They're coming in at 9 p.m. And then from 10 p.m. tonight, Alan Simpson takes us back to the decade of the 70s. So plenty of variety still to come your way on your Tuesday evening. It has been wonderful, wonderful having your company again on this Tuesday evening. We'll be back on this Thursday between 5 and 7pm. We'll all play and present the biggest and the best rock and pop hits from the 70s, 80s, 90s and more. Live from the studios of 88.5, you have been rocked on Jimmy Rocks You. 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

0: evening. Welcome to Going Underground here on 88.5 FM. My name is Honor. Across from me is Jeff.
1: Oh, just Jeff tonight.
0: Just Jeff.
1: Cool. We'll go with that.
0: Tonight, we are going to be celebrating the incredible soundtrack that they slapped onto Brassic, the TV show, which I think we can both agree one of the best TV
1: possibly,
0: shows.
1: Yeah, the funniest.
0: Of this decade.
1: Yeah, without a doubt.
0: Yeah. And yeah, the soundtrack is a whole beast in itself. A strong mix of old school soul, British classics.
1: Yeah, just.
0: And a bit of punk and stuff.
1: Yeah.
0: It's just, yeah, a real wicked soundtrack.
1: Mix. And how many series? Eight.
0: Eight? Seven?
1: Seven or eight series, so there's a lot of music.
0: Yes, yeah. Well, they do have an official playlist on Spotify, and I didn't even get to the end of it. You just scroll and scroll and scroll.
1: I did that today.
0: Awesome stuff. So I'll kick it off with the song that kicks off every episode. This is Barrett Strong with Money, That's What I Want.

0: B and Rakim there with Don't Sweat the Technique. God, I love that song.
1: What a tune.
0: Oh.
1: I've just, going back to what you said at the beginning, I think the trick with the soundtrack to this is the variety of it.
0: Yeah, this, it is nuts.
1: It covers everything.
0: Yeah.
1: It's so, such a good soundtrack.
0: Yeah, it really is. Well, we'll jump to some, not British indie, but some indie that features on the soundtrack. The Strokes, obviously incredible band. One of the best albums of the first decade of the 2000s. Is this it? This is Last Night, the biggest song they've ever had.

0: That was The Meters with Sissy Strut. Love that track. Also one of my favourite Needle Drops on in the movie Legend, the Cray Twins movie.
1: Oh, yeah, isn't
0: yeah,
1: that?
0: Yeah, that
1: I've
0: scene
1: just
0: where
1: just sitting here wondering where I heard
0: he's
1: it.
0: Walking down the road and yeah. the police car's obviously slowly trailing
1: yeah,
0: behind
1: that's
0: him.
1: Right.
0: He's fully aware of it.
1: Yeah.
0: Yeah.
1: That's a great movie.
0: Oh, God. Yeah, need to watch that again soon.
1: Tom Hardy.
0: Yeah. Highly recommend.
1: Yeah, excellent.
0: Next, we'll go a couple decades into the future from the last one. This is the 80s. Violent Femmes, Blister in the Sun.
1: Okay. Oh, that's a track.
0: Yeah. That was, featured in Brassic. Props to the music supervisor.

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0: unbelievable track addition.
1: Yeah. That was a requested one for me, wasn't it?
0: Yeah. That was The Faces.
1: The Faces, just... that is in my top 10.
0: Of all time.
1: Of all time.
0: Yeah.
1: Yeah,
0: yeah, I thought it would be.
1: Move on up, number one.
0: Yeah.
1: That'd be maybe number five.
0: Yeah.
1: Just, they're just such a good, fun time.
0: Yeah.
1: Band.
0: Yeah.
1: Yeah. Brilliant. Rod Stewart's voice.
0: Oh,
1: just
0: so good.
1: Yeah, wicked.
0: Yeah.
1: There was a rumour of them getting back together.
0: Oh, my God. I would die.
1: This year. But I don't know. Mm. I don't know where I read it. I can't remember.
0: Rod Stewart's been up to some weird stuff lately.
1: Yeah, but it'd be good. I'd pay money to go and see it.
0: Yeah. Well, I've put your other request up next.
1: Oh, okay.
0: But you could have a little double. Elkie Brooks.
1: Yeah, just love her voice.
0: Yeah.

0: talking about?
1: It was Cardi dancing.
0: I don't remember it.
1: Yeah, you do.
0: Maybe the song will jog my memory.
1: Yeah, I think it probably will.
0: This is Don't Cry Out Loud by Elkie Brooks.

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0: That was Soft Play with Magnolia off of the Acts of Fear and Love album. Love that track, especially just the opening. So funny. Did we ever have Magnolia Walls?
1: Oh, no, you're going back too far there. Probably when I was a kid.
0: Yeah. Anyway, it's gone 9:30, which means it's time for On This Day, which is where we look through musical history and all the important things that happened on this day, today being the 26th of May. And we're starting with some pretty important birthdays. 1926, Miles Davis was born.
1: Yeah.
0: 1948, Stevie Nicks was born.
1: Yeah.
0: And then 22.
1: My mum was born.
0: Yeah.
1: Bless her.
0: So it would have been 104.
1: Yeah, she would have been. Yeah.
0: She's living it up.
1: One of life's really good people.
0: Yeah. Not sure if she'd enjoyed this music, but...
1: Oh, she would have done if I was doing it.
0: Yeah. Yeah. Do you think if she's still around, she would ever believe you would be on radio?
1: Probably. I was the blue-eyed boy, always, so...
0: Well, happy birthday, Nan.
1: Yeah.
0: 1964, Marianne Faithfull recorded the Mick Jagger and Keith Richards song As Tears Go By.
1: Oh, what a beautiful tune.
0: Yeah. Accompanied by future Led Zeppelin members Jimmy Page on guitar and John Paul Jones on bass.
1: Didn't know that.
0: Yeah, there you go.
1: Really, yeah, that's a very great cool. tune.
0: Yeah. Also 1964, and this always spins me out, Lenny Kravitz was born. How is that man?
1: 62.
0: Yeah. Have you seen him lately?
1: Yeah. I know. He is looking
0: just
1: all right.
0: Bizarre.
1: Yeah, I know. That is a bit weird.
0: Although you never see him without sunglasses, so is like massive sunglasses. So
1: yeah,
0: his
1: okay.
0: face might be all kinds of messed
1: yeah,
0: up.
1: Yeah, maybe.
0: Yeah. 1966, the Beatles recorded Yellow Submarine at Abbey Road Studios. And then the following year, 1967, they released Sgt. Pepper's Lonely Heart, la, la, la, la. You know the one.
1: Yeah, Lonely Hearts Club Band.
0: They released that in the UK. So, what a day for
1: that
0: the Beatles.
1: That would be a lot of people's favourite Beatles album,
0: oh,
1: I would
0: yeah.
1: thought.
0: Yeah.
1: Not mine.
0: No.
1: But a
0: what
1: lot
0: is
1: of
0: yours?
1: People's. I quite like the real late stuff, like Let It Be. Mm. I think that album was brilliant.
0: I like Revolver.
1: Yeah, Revolver.
0: Or,
1: oh, they're all good.
0: All the super early stuff.
1: Yeah. Oh, yeah.
0: Yeah.
1: Yeah.
0: 1975, Lauryn Hill was born. A legend. 1979, Sunday Girl gave Blondie their second UK number one hit single.
1: Getting to the interesting times now.
0: Yeah. 1984, former backing singer for Stevie Wonder. I didn't know that. Denise Williams started a 2-week run at number one on the US single charts with Let's Hear It for the Boy, taken from
1: wow.
0: the film Footloose.
1: Okay.
0: Yeah.
1: I didn't know that.
0: No. Love that tune.
1: Yeah, great voice.
0: Yeah. And 1996 is our last one. There wasn't a lot this week.
1: For later on in, yeah.
0: Yeah. Like... So in 1996, a fire at the home of Eric Clapton caused over £1.5 million worth of damage. Firemen arrived on the scene to find Clapton braving the blaze to save his collection of guitars.
1: Okay.
0: There you go.
1: Not going to say anything about that. There weren't a lot going on because it's all about my mum today.
0: Yes.
1: So.
0: Yeah.
1: That's it.
0: Yeah. Once again, happy birthday, Nan. The next track I've got is by Blood, Sweat and Tears. And... this is one of the quirkiest songs, I think, that's on the soundtrack.
1: Okay.
0: It's just, like, I love Blood, Sweat and Tears. This is not like what they usually
1: okay.
0: recorded. It's just, yeah, it's got a lot, it goes up and down.
1: You've piqued my interest.
0: It's called And When I Die. I don't know what it is about it, I just love it. I listen to it at least once a week. It's just
1: okay.
0: funny. Enjoy.

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Each episode introduces a new topic or theme and then presents music linked to that theme from a wide range of eras and genres. The link might be the title, the lyrics of a song, or even the name of the artist or group. 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

0: That was the Sonics, Have Love Will Travel, and I've been looking for an excuse to play that song for a while.
1: That's a brilliant track.
0: Oh, I love it.
1: I really like that.
0: So good. We'll get back to some soul. Got a bit of Otis Redding. Hard to Handle. Love this.
1: Yeah.
0: Just a class song. Enjoy.

0: That was The Lars with Feeling. And before that, you heard Sports by Viagra Boys.
1: And when you chose that, it seemed like a good idea.
0: Was it not?
1: And then in the playing, it... No, it's all right.
0: you have to know Viagra Boys to get it.
1: Okay.
0: I hope you've enjoyed our show, celebrating the soundtrack of Brassic.
1: I feel it could have been like a 10-episode.
0: I know. We could do another one next week.
1: Literally just scrolled through the playlist and yeah, it's
0: unreal.
1: Ridiculous.
0: Yeah. They did a bang-up job for that. Yeah,
1: definitely.
0: Thanks for tuning in, as always. If you're driving, please drive safe. If you're in bed already, sweet dreams. And if you're in England, enjoy your afternoon.
1: Yeah, enjoy the heat wave.
0: Is there a heat wave?
1: Yeah, absolutely. Shit, no, I'm being serious.
0: Is there?
1: Yeah, it's 34 degrees in places.
0: Oh, nice. Well,
1: so, yeah, it's
0: 34
1: May.
0: Degrees is different
1: it's a bit early.
0: In England than it is here.
1: Absolutely.
0: Yeah, different kind of heat.
1: Yeah.
0: Well, we'll leave you with the song that finishes all the episodes as the credits.
1: And I think it's one of the best songs.
0: Yeah, it is amazing.
1: Apart from the faces, but...
0: Yeah. This is Sir Joe Quarterman and Free Soul with I Got So Much Trouble In My Mind. We'll see you next week.
1: Yeah, thanks for tuning in. Good night.
0: Good night.

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As we start this week's episode of Living in the 70s with the big sound of Grand Funk, The Locomotion, produced by Todd Rundgren. My name is Alan Simpson. For the next 2 hours, I'm going to be touching on a few of the more heavier songs from the 70s. Up next is the follow-up single from Grand Funk, Shine On.

The big sound of Grand Funk and the great production from Todd Rundgren on that album, Shine On. Up next, from 1979, a band from Scotland. They were called the Headboys. They were signed with Robert Stigwood, who also managed the Bee Gees. They released two singles. One was Step Stepping on the Stepping Stones, and this other one, which was their biggest hit, was called The Shape of Things to Come.

great pop rock song there from the Head Boys, The Shape of Things to Come. Throughout the 70s, one of the greatest rock singers was Paul Rodgers. He started his first band called Free and later moved on to a band called Bad Company. Let's go back to back as we head towards our first break with two classic songs from the band Free, starting with It's All Right Now.

Kate Bush with Babushka. You're on 88.5 FM playing 70s songs at the moment. In 1975, two sisters, Anne and Nancy Wilson, formed a band and they called themselves Heart. Their debut album, Dreamboat Annie, was released in 1975. Let's have a listen now to two songs off that album.

From 1975, Gary Wright with The Dream Weaver. A big hit for Gary Wright, went all the way up to number 7 in the American Top 40. Gary Wright's earlier career consisted of working on the album All Things Must Pass for George Harrison. He also was a member of a band called Spooky Tooth. Let's have a listen now to a track from Spooky Tooth called All Sewn Up.

Ian Hunter with Once Bitten, Twice Shy. Before he went solo, Ian Hunter was a member of a band called Mott the Hoople. Let's have a listen to a track called All the Young Dudes, song written by David Bowie.

0: Great song, All the Young Dudes by Mott the Hoople. Let's have a listen now to David Bowie himself from 1972 off the album Ziggy Stardust.
1: Time takes a cigarette.

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This week's feature artists were formed in England in 1968. There was only one member of the band left that was from the original lineup. They have been very successful over 5 decades, having changed key personnel in the band 5 times. The band has released over 23 albums and 6 of those albums reaching the number one position worldwide. They have released 40 singles and only one of those 40 singles ever reached the number one position. They were an album-selling band. They have sold over 100 million albums. They were responsible for the term heavy metal. This week's feature artist, Deep Purple.

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1: This week's live recording, The Eagles, I Can't Tell You Why. Let's have two songs in a row now from the great progressive rock band from England, Jethro Tull.
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Two great songs there from Nazareth, featuring the great voice of Dan McCafferty. When Bon Scott from AC/DC passed away, they did look at Dan McCafferty as a replacement for that band. 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

The Frantic Four, or as we knew them on radio, Status Quo. Great song, Paper Plane. It's the end of the program for me. The last 2 hours has been nothing but rock songs from the 70s. Next week, I'll be back, same time, and I'll be playing all the number one hits from 1972. Let's go out tonight with one of the little rockers from the 70s. Her name was Susie Quattro. Until next week, bye for now.

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0: 21, it's a pretty important number. 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

0: 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Oliver McNerney here, inviting you to join me every Saturday afternoon at 3 o'clock with Anything Goes. I will be playing some of the all-time great singers of the 20th century, including those wonderful songs on the unforgettable stage and Hollywood musicals. Also featuring on the show, some Australian and Irish artists. So make it a date and don't be late. On Saturday, 3 o'clock, right here on BCA 88.5, where the valley comes alive. 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
1: Change? 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
2: 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For over 40 years, we've built for the Australian